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2: 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A new way for news. 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
3: Here's Brockville's three-day forecast from the MyFM Weather Center. Tonight, clear sky at a low of 18. Tomorrow, mainly cloudy with a slight chance of showers and the risk of a thunderstorm. It'll feel like 38. Wednesday for Canada Day, a mix of sun and cloud with a 40% chance of showers at a high of 33. I'm Harper.

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3: Here's Brockville's three-day forecast from the MyFM Weather Center. Tonight, clear sky at a low of 18. Tomorrow, mainly cloudy with a slight chance of showers and the risk of a thunderstorm. It'll feel like 38. Wednesday for Canada Day, a mix of sun and cloud with a 40% chance of showers at a high of 33. I'm

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2: Here's Rockville's 3-day forecast from the MyFM Weather Center. Tonight, clear sky at a low of 18. Tomorrow, mainly cloudy with a slight chance of showers and the risk of a thunderstorm. It'll feel like 38. Wednesday for Canada Day, a mix of sun and cloud with a 40% chance of showers at a high of 33. I'm

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1: Here's Rockville's three-day forecast from the MyFM Weather Center. Tonight, clear sky at a low of 18. Tomorrow, mainly cloudy with a slight chance of showers and the risk of a thunderstorm. It'll feel like 38. Wednesday for Canada Day, a mix of sun and cloud with a 40% chance of showers at a high of 33. 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
1: Here's Brockville's three-day forecast from the MyFM Weather Center. Tonight, clear sky at a low of 18. Tomorrow, mainly cloudy with a slight chance of showers and the risk of a thunderstorm. It'll feel like 38. Wednesday for Canada Day, a mix of sun and cloud with a 40% chance of showers at a high of 33. I'm

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4: Here's Brockville's three-day forecast from the MyFM Weather Center. Tonight, clear sky at a low of 18. Tomorrow, mainly cloudy with a slight chance of showers and the risk of a thunderstorm. It'll feel like 38. Wednesday for Canada Day, a mix of sun and cloud with a 40% chance.

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1: Here's Brockville's three-day forecast from the MyFM Weather Center. Tonight, clear sky at a low of 18. Tomorrow, mainly cloudy with a slight chance of showers and the risk of a thunderstorm. It'll feel like 38. Wednesday for Canada Day, a mix of sun and cloud with a 40% chance of showers at a high of 33. I'm Harper.

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3: Good morning and welcome to the wake-up call for Tuesday, June the 30th, Canada Day Eve. It is York Bellsmith in for Chris Soares. Today is International Asteroid Day. Along the same lines, it's National Meteor Watch Day, International Cream Tea Day, and National Outfit of the Day Day. Oh yeah, it's also a social media day. Celebrating birthdays today, Olympic swimmer Michael Phelps turns 41. Fantasia Barrino, she won the 2004 American Idol, turns 42. Monica Potter from Parenthood turns 55. Mike Tyson turns 60 today. And comedian and actor David Alan Greer is celebrating his 70th birthday. Happy birthday to everybody that is celebrating today. Coming up as the wake-up call continues, we'll take a look at some things you might want to talk about around the water cooler.
4: Good morning.

0: setting your goals for the day, we're keeping you up to date.
1: Well, good morning. Welcome back to the Wake Up Call. Here are a few things you may want to talk about around the water cooler today. The movie Supergirl opened to a disappointing $38 million over its opening weekend. Kanye West recently dropped $400,000 on a party for just 20 guests. This at an historic French palace over the weekend. An expedition off Brazil's Atlantic coast has resulted in the discovery of more than 30 new species. This in just the last 2 weeks. CBS News surveyed Americans, asking them, what's America's greatest invention? 16% said democracy and freedom. 14% went with the light bulb, followed by the internet, the automobile, the telephone, and pulling up the rear, the airplane. Catherine, Princess of Wales, completed Britain's arduous three-peaks challenge over the weekend to support the hospital where she underwent cancer treatment 2 years ago. She said she undertook the endurance challenge, which involves summiting the three highest mountains in England, Scotland, and Wales, all within 24 hours. This to support the Royal Marsden Cancer Charity, a specialist cancer center in Chelsea. Staying with the royals, Prince Harry and Duchess Meghan have accepted an invitation from King Charles III to stay at a royal residence, at least partly, during their upcoming visit to England. And Mary-Kate and Ashley Olsen made a rare public appearance together earlier this month. This was at their older brother Trent's wedding in New York. Coming up, as the Wake Up Call continues, we'll take a look back on this date in history.
2: Good morning.
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1: Well, hey, welcome back to the Wake Up Call. Once again, it is a York in for Chris. Here's a look back on what happened on this date in history. It was on this date in 1859, French acrobat Blondin crossed Niagara Falls on a tightrope as 5,000 spectators watched. It was on this date in 1930, the very first round-the-world radio broadcast was heard. This originated from Schenectady, New York. In 1936, the novel Gone with the Wind is first published. In 1948, the transistor is demonstrated in Murray Hill, New Jersey. And it was on this date in 1976, police raided Neil Diamond's house looking for drugs, but they came up empty. Coming up as the Wake Up Call continues, we'll take a look at some positive stories from right here in Canada.
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3: Here's Rockville's three-day forecast from the MyFM Weather Center. Tonight, clear sky at a low of 18. Tomorrow, mainly cloudy with a slight chance of showers and the risk of a thunderstorm. It'll feel like 38. Wednesday for Canada Day, a mix of sun and cloud with a 40%

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1: Well, welcome back to the Wake Up Call for your Tuesday morning. Here are a few positive stories from right here in Canada. A Regina alternative school recently celebrated the first graduating class in history. It's being highlighted as a success story for students who may not have thrived in a traditional school setting, but found a path to graduation and future opportunities. Students in Saskatchewan took part in a trek commemorating the 150th anniversary of Treaty 6. The project is being praised for bringing young people together to learn about history, culture, and reconciliation in a meaningful way. And Canada Post has released stamps honoring Brian Trottier and other Indigenous sports leaders, recognizing their contributions to inspiring younger generations of athletes. That is going to wrap up the wake-up call for this Tuesday morning. Coming up at the top of the hour, we're going to get your local news headlines and then lots of great music, great entertainment all day long as we head into Canada Day tomorrow. Happy Canada Day and have a great Tuesday.

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1: Good morning. Showers expected today with high temperatures of 30 but feeling like 38. Here's what's happening in Brockville. The Brockville Memorial Center roof project continues ahead of the 2026-27 hockey season. Here's the city's communication coordinator, Natalie Finnegan, on the target date for completion.
2: The goal is, of course, to have the project complete in time to have ice by August 31st. You know, as with any roofing projects, progress is highly dependent on weather, including rain and wind. So if we have a dry and calm summer, we'll be in a strong position to meet that timeline.
1: Visit the city's website for more information about the project. The St. Mary's Catholic High School community is celebrating the retirements of Mr. Sheridan, Mr. Edwards, Mr. Kelly, and Ms. Mortensen. After decades of educating, mentoring, and inspiring thousands of students, the four staff members are beginning retirement. School officials thank them for their long-lasting contributions and wish them success in the next chapter of their lives. Sports, stories, and local beer will all be part of the Spencerville Mill and Museum History Talk tonight. Historian Matthew Bellamy tells us what his talk will focus on about sports figures in the 70s.
3: You had all kinds of cool behaviors that were often associated with indulgences. They talk about, you know, their drinking. You know, this was a kind of manliness. If you could party your butt off the night before and still perform the next day, then you were celebrated for it.
1: The event is open to all ages, but you must be 19 plus to take part in the beer tasting flights that will be available throughout the evening. In sports, in FIFA World Cup action, Brazil edged Japan 2-1. Paraguay and Germany played to a 1-1 draw before Paraguay won the shootout 4-3. And Morocco advanced with a 3-2 shootout over the Netherlands after a 1-1 draw. With the victory, Morocco moves on to face Canada in round 16 on Saturday. In baseball, the Blue Jays edged the New York Mets 2-1. And in the NBA, a major trade is shaking up the league, with Ja Morant heading to Portland. The Memphis Grizzlies are sending the two-time All-Star to the Trail Blazers in exchange for Jeremy Grant and Chris Murray. I'm Jessica Minnie with the news that keeps you connected to where you live. 401 Traffic and Weather together next on Brockville's 104.9 MyFM.
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7: Well, good Tuesday morning here with the first check on your drive. It is problem-free so far as I take a look at the traffic cameras along the 401. No issues or anything to slow you down eastbound or westbound between Kingston and Cornwall. And also at this time, not seeing any issues northbound or southbound on the 416. Your forecast for today, it is going to be hot and humid. We're looking at a few showers this morning. Should end around lunchtime, a risk of a thunderstorm as well. High today to reach 30. That's going to feel like 38 with the Humidex. Slight chance of a shower or thunderstorm overnight tonight, low down to 22. Canada Day tomorrow, we're going to see a mix of sun and clouds. Chance of an afternoon thunderstorm, maybe a shower. Very hot. High of 34 is going to feel like 45 with the Humidex. 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Your next update is coming up in minutes.

Welcome in to MyFM in the morning with Jamie and Lorena on a Tuesday morning out of a holiday. Yeah, Canada Day tomorrow. Many, many people will be getting the day off, including us here at MyFM. We'll be back on Thursday, though. Well, a great show for you today, including some Canadian trivia. These questions I actually selected from the Canadian Citizenship Test. We will put Chris to the test a little bit later in the show. Coming up, we're going to hear my little chat with yesterday's winner of the Family Vacation Name That Tune. Rob was our final winner of that contest, but we still have $500 more to give away. We'll tell you how after Fallout, Mariana's Trench on MyFM in the morning.

0: We have given away $2,000 towards people's vacations this summer in our family vacation Name That Tune contest. 4 weeks of fun. People got some great ideas for their family's playlists. And that part of the contest is over, but there's still winning to be done. Another $500, and all you have to do is go to our website and fill in your family's summer playlist and the reasons you chose all of the songs you chose. Well, in case you missed it, here is my chat with yesterday's winner of the final portion of the Name That Tune contest, Rob Bowman.
1: Good morning, Rob speaking.
0: Hello, Rob. It's Lorena.
1: Lorena, how are you? Good morning.
0: Oh, good morning. I am great. How are you doing?
1: Just fantastic.
0: Oh, good. I'm going to make your day even better, Rob, by letting you know that you are the last winner of our family vacation Name That Tune contest.
1: Oh, that's awesome. What a way to start the week. Thank you so much.
0: Oh, you're so welcome. I love to hear excited people when they win $500.
1: Who wouldn't be?
0: Oh, no kidding. Now, Rob, have you planned any vacations for the summer, or are you going to, you know, just kind of decide on the fly?
1: It's going to be a decide on the fly, day by day.
0: Yeah. Any ideas what you might want to spend this money on?
1: Well, let's see. I'd love to get to Toronto and see a Jays game, and I think that would just about do it.
0: Oh, I'm picking up what you're putting down big time.
1: All right.
0: The Jays need our support. Oh, goodness, do they ever.
1: We love the Jays. Can I share with you, the last time I won anything on a radio program was in 1967, which, by the way, is the last time the Leafs won the Cup. So maybe this is a sign.
0: Oh, okay. I think every Leafs fan in the world loved to hear that.
1: We're all waking up now.
0: Yeah, they sure are. Rob, huge congratulations. You got all five songs correct, and we picked your name. So congrats on being our final winner of Name That Tune.
1: Thank you so much, Lorena. And cheers to you. Have a great day.
0: Cheers to you, too. Rob Bowman, such a nice guy. Our final winner of the Family Vacation Name That Tune contest. But remember to submit your family songs on our website for your chance to win a bonus $500. 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Candy.

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1: Good morning, I'm Jessica Minnie. 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
7: It continues to be a problem-free commute this morning, not seeing any issues eastbound or westbound on the 401 between Kingston and Cornwall. No problems at this point right now on the 416, both northbound and southbound. Your forecast for today, it is going to be hot and humid. Cloud cover expected, showers beginning this morning, should end around lunchtime. Slight chance of a lingering shower, maybe a thunderstorm this afternoon. High to get up to 30, it's going to feel like 38 with the Humidex. Partly cloudy tonight, slight chance of a shower, maybe a thunderstorm with a low down to 22. In Canada Day tomorrow, a mix of sun and clouds, slight chance of an afternoon shower or thunderstorm, and even hotter, temperature reaching 34, is going to feel like 45 with the Humidex. 401 traffic and weather together, powered by Best of Kingston and Area. 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Your next update is coming up in minutes.

FM in the morning with Jamie and Lorena. It's Lorena here, and Chris is filling in for Jamie. He'll be on the way soon. Whew, it's hard to keep everyone straight. Well, for me anyway. More action at the FIFA World Cup yesterday in the round of 32, which is getting whittled down to the round of 16. Then I'm going to guess 8, then 4, then 2? Huh? I'm not really sure, but I know two things. This is a really long tournament, and a lot of people are loving it and having a lot of fun watching these games. We'll have the latest on that action for you and a couple other stories you can't start the day not knowing, including what the Princess of Wales is up to. Quite the challenge for her and an inspiration for others at the same time. After the weekend, blinding lights on MyFM in the morning.

0: 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Here's what's happening in Brockville.
1: Good morning, I'm Jessica Minnie. Here's what's coming up over the next 48 hours. It's everything you need to know.
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southbound, also moving at the limit. Your forecast for today, we're looking at cloud cover, good chance of showers, maybe a thunderstorm this morning. Should taper off around lunchtime. Look for the high to reach 30. Humidex is going to make that feel like 38. Partly cloudy tonight, slight chance of a shower or thunderstorm, staying mild with a low to 22. Tomorrow, a mix of sun and clouds. There's a slight chance of a shower, maybe a thunderstorm in the afternoon. Possibility we get a heat warning issued as the high tomorrow is going to reach 34, feeling like 45 for your Canada Day. 401 traffic and weather together, powered by Best of Kingston and Area. 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Your next update is coming up in minutes.

0: XM in the Morning with Jamie and Lorena. Chris is in for Jamie. It is June 30th, last day of the month. Hey, on this day in history, in 1859, this acrobat by the name of Blondin, he was from France, crossed Niagara Falls on a tightrope as about 5,000 spectators watched. This was well before they had like the nets and the safety apparatuses and stuff. Chris, there was just nothing.
1: What did you say?
0: Apparatuses. Yeah, I'm a bit of a lisp sometimes.
1: All right. On this date, 1936, the novel Gone with the Wind was first published. Some people started reading it back then and are still reading it, apparently.
0: It's very long. The movie, too.
1: Yeah.
0: I just kind of wanted to run into traffic watching that movie. I'm not going to lie. It was good, but also so darn long. 1984, on this day, Pierre Trudeau officially stepped down as our prime minister after serving two separate terms for a total of 15 years.
1: And happy birthday today to the Canadian Loonie. That's right, June the 30th, 1987. It was made the

0: $1 coin. Should we sing on this Tuesday morning, Lorena, or not? Can you sing?
1: You're the one with the voice, and you don't seem to like when I sing, so...
0: Coming up, when lawn mowing goes wrong or right, depending on how you see this next story, right after It's Kind of Crazy. Soul Decision, MyFM in the Morning.

0: YFM in the morning on your Tuesday with Jamie and Lorena. It's Chris in for Jamie. Hope you're off to an awesome start today. We have local news on the way, top of the hour. And if you didn't know, tomorrow's a holiday. Well, for some, Lorena, it's Canada Day tomorrow, but I had a couple of buddies who worked yesterday, or sorry, had the day off yesterday because they have to work tomorrow. So some companies are doing that. Anyways, good morning to you.
1: Good morning. So they did have a long weekend, but missed the Canada Day holiday.
0: Yeah.
1: That's interesting. Okay. Well, one work from home homeowner found a creative way to respond after a neighbor complained about his lawn mowing wardrobe or lack of one. So the man shared online that he often uses breaks from his remote job to tackle chores around the house. Who doesn't? On hot days, that sometimes meant mowing the lawn without a shirt. You know, who cares? You see that all the time. Mm. Apparently, one nearby neighbor was not a fan.
0: According to the post, the woman's husband approached him and asked that he, quote, dress appropriately, end quote, while mowing his own lawn. Rather than argue, the homeowner decided to comply in his own way. Instead of mowing shirtless, he reportedly began wearing increasingly outrageous outfits, including tiny shorts and revealing tops, turning every yard work session into what he described as a fashion statement.
1: Love this guy. His wardrobe choices quickly became the real neighborhood attraction. The tale struck a chord online where commenters applauded the harmless act of petty revenge and offered lots of tongue-in-cheek ideas for taking it even further. One person suggested inviting several shirtless friends over for a group gardening day. Well, another joked about figuring out the absolute minimum amount of clothing required to stay on the right side of the law.
0: The dispute is a reminder that if you're going to tell someone how to dress while mowing their own lawn, be careful what you wish for. You just might inspire a whole new summer wardrobe. Wow, there could be some funny stuff there.
1: Yeah,
0: mowing your lawn, no shirt, just wearing a banana hammock. That would have just sent the whole neighborhood into a frenzy. I'm telling you right now.
1: That's where my mind had gone too. This is my FM in the morning.

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1: Good morning. Showers expected today with high temperatures of 30 but feeling like 38. Here's what's happening in Brockville. The next Spencerville Mill and Museum History Talk will be taking place tonight. Historian Matthew Bellamy tells us what his talk will focus on about sports figures in the 1970s. He says the talk is open to everyone of all ages to enjoy.
2: There will be a few stories that involve alcohol and smoking. Other than that, it's all clean stuff. So please, everybody come.
1: You must be 19 plus to take part in the beer tasting flights that will be available throughout the night. Doors open at 5:30 with the talk beginning at 6. A homicide investigation is underway after two children were found dead at a South Ottawa residence yesterday. Ottawa police and the OPP are investigating possible connections to a vehicle fire near Kempville that claimed the children's father and a business fire in Iroquois. Investigators say the incidents pose no ongoing risk to the public. The Brockville Memorial Roof Project continues ahead of the 2026-27 hockey season. Here's the city's communication coordinator, Natalie Funikin, on the target date for completion.
3: The goal is, of course, to have the project complete in time to have ice by August 31st. You know, as with any roofing projects, progress is highly dependent on weather, including rain and wind. So if we have a dry and calm summer, we'll be in a strong position to meet that timeline.
1: Visit the city's website for more information about the project. We have a link at brockvilledaily.ca. Thousands gathered at Blockhouse Island as the annual Thousand Islands Regatta wrapped up Sunday, following 3 days of hydroplane racing, live entertainment, and more. Here's Brockville's Kent Henderson on the evening returning again next year.
4: We don't want this event to ever go away. You know, it takes volunteers, and definitely we'll be looking for, you know, additional volunteers next year to help out. It's a lot of work. We've been doing it for a long time. The current committee we have is amazing, so hopefully we're all together again next year and, you know, see you go from there.
1: Henderson received the event's Best Local Driver Award for the third time after qualifying for Sunday's final. In sports, in FIFA World Cup action, Paraguay and Germany played to a 1-1 draw before Paraguay won a shootout 4-3, Brazil edged Japan 2-1, and Morocco advanced with a 3-2 shootout over the Netherlands after a 1-1 draw. With the victory, Morocco moves on to face Canada on Saturday. In Major League Baseball, the Blue Jays edged the New York Mets 2-1. And in the NBA, a major trade is shaking up the league, with Ja Morant heading to Portland. The Memphis Grizzlies are sending the two-time All-Star to the Trailblazers in exchange for Jeremy Grant and Chris Murray. I'm Jessica Minnie with the news that keeps you connected to where you live. 401 traffic and weather together next on Brockville's 104.9 MyFM.
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11: Well, with this check on your drive, it continues to be a problem-free commute this morning. Not seeing any issues eastbound or westbound on the 401 between Kingston and Cornwall. Also not seeing any issues northbound or southbound on the 416. Your forecast for today, it is going to be hot and humid. Showers this morning should taper off around noon. Possibly see a thunderstorm. Highs to get up to 30. That's going to feel like 38 with the Humidex. Partly cloudy tonight, slight chance of a shower, maybe a thunderstorm with a low down to 22. In Canada Day tomorrow, a mix of sun and clouds, slight chance of showers in the afternoon with the possibility of a thunderstorm. I wouldn't be surprised to see a heat warning get issued by Environment Canada as the temperature expected to reach 34. That will feel like 45 with the Humidex. 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
1: Welcome into a Tuesday, everyone. My FM in the morning with Jamie and Lorena. Chris is in for Jamie. Rob Bowman was our final winner of $500 towards his summer vacation through Name That Tune. 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
1: My FM in the morning on your Tuesday with Jamie and Lorena. It's Chris in for Jamie. Besides tomorrow, another full week for Lorena. I'm off until Monday. Anyways, get those family summer playlists in at our website. Here's what we're looking for with your own twist, of course. Michelle submitted. Bryan Adams, Summer of 69, because it brings me back to my high school days driving with friends. I'll age myself and put Lightning Crashes by Live on the jukebox in the cafeteria. Remember the jukebox cafeterias? Do people even know what we're talking about right now, Lorena?
2: No. We didn't have a jukebox. What?
1: Yes, you did. I know where you went to high school. You had a jukebox in the cafeteria. Okay, put that on our list for prep. We're going to talk about this at another show. Maren Morris, My Church, because when I listen to the song, I can't help but want to sing out loud and step on the gas. I'll give us one more from Michelle. Justin Bieber, Peaches. As soon as I hear this song, I can see myself palming my steering wheel and driving down a secondary highway, taking the scenery. That's awesome, Michelle. Thank you so much.
2: Thanks, Michelle. I get the feeling that Michelle has a need for speed, don't you?
1: Absolutely.
2: Here's a few more examples. This came in from Catherine, and I love it because her and her daughter did this. Song number one, Calm Down by Rima and Selena Gomez. The teenage daughter says, because my mom likes it. The mom says, because everyone is stressed out at some point on a road trip. Song number two, A Sky Full of Stars by Coldplay. That's also your song. Mom says, it's such a feel-good song. Everyone wants to sing along. So that's the idea. That's what we're looking for. Send in your submissions at our website. And you have another week and a half to do this, but still, try to get them in ASAP. Coming up, Trouble at the Border with Chris, maybe? This is My FM in the Morning.

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1: Good morning, I'm Jessica Minnie. 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
2: Brockville will mark Canada Day tomorrow with a parade, ceremony, live music, and family activities. 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
4: With this check on your drive, it does continue to be a problem-free commute this morning. 401 fairly lightly traveled between Kingston and Cornwall. No issues eastbound or westbound. No issues northbound or southbound right now if you are traveling on the 416. Your forecast for today, mainly cloudy. We do expect showers this morning. Maybe a thunderstorm. Should clear out around lunchtime. High today to reach 30. That's going to feel like 38 with the Humidex. Partly cloudy tonight. Slight chance of a shower or thunderstorm. With a low to 22. Canada Day tomorrow, a mix of sun and clouds, slight chance of an afternoon shower or thunderstorm and hot. High of 34 is going to feel like 45 with the Humidex. I wouldn't be surprised to see Environment Canada issue a heat warning. 401 traffic and weather together, powered by Best of Kingston and Area. 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

0: MyFM in the morning with Jamie and Lorena. Jamie is off for another month or so on parental leave, having a great time with his baby Grace. Well, today is International Asteroid Day, International Cream Tea Day, Outfit of the Day Day. Isn't that every day, Chris?
1: Yeah, for
0: sure.
1: Your
0: outfit of the day is your outfit of the day. Mm-hmm. Okay. Social Media Day and Meteor Watch Day, which had me wondering, I didn't know for sure what the difference between an asteroid and a meteor was. Do you know for sure?
1: No, but I can't wait to find out what you found out.
0: All right. So, yeah, I mean, I had a good idea. Meteor, I know I always think of shooting stars. So, yes, a meteor is like an asteroid, a small piece of an asteroid or comet that burns up upon entering the Earth's atmosphere. So, a shooting star. The asteroid is a rocky object that orbits the sun, and that is what the meteor chunks off of. Okay, so a meteor is a chunk of an asteroid.
1: I was interested in the fact that it's Social Media Day. Can you imagine if we never had social media? Life would be so much better in so many ways, wouldn't it?
0: Well, we didn't. We grew up that way, didn't we?
1: Yes, we did. Oh. We did. Coming up, guess which one of us had more trouble crossing the border? We will discuss after free falling. It's Tom Petty, MyFM in the Morning on your Tuesday.

0: 5 in the morning on your Tuesday with Jamie and Lorena. It's Chris in for Jamie. Good morning. Hope you're off to an awesome start. Our latest and final summer vacation name that tune winner was Rob Bowman. Congrats, Rob, and congrats to our three other winners of the contest, each and every one of them winning $500 towards their family's summer vacation. Lorena, I know probably $5 of that $500 will be spent by me on a nice cup of cherry cheesecake hard ice cream at the Port Glasgow Marina, Port Glasgow, Ontario. It's my favorite spot for that ice cream. I don't know why. It's just this.
1: Ooh, cherry cheesecake ice cream. I've never had that.
0: Love it.
1: Sounds so good. Oh, for breakfast? Can you have that for breakfast?
0: You can have ice cream anytime you want.
1: Yeah. You can still let us know your family's summer playlist for a chance at a bonus $500. And we want to know why you picked the songs you did. That's the best part, really. Maybe your plans include heading across the border for your summer vacation, Disney World, Grand Canyon. You ever been there, Chris?
0: No, I have not, actually. Not to the Grand Canyon.
1: Same. Disney World, yes. Mm-hmm. But yeah, Grand Canyon's on my bucket list for sure. Be careful at the border, though, right, Chris? You run into some trouble.
0: Well, not when you say trouble, it makes it sound like, hey, I got pulled over for a secondary inspection and they ripped my truck apart. No, that's not. No.
1: Didn't that happen?
0: Well, no, we did get pulled. My daughter and I got pulled over for secondary inspection and she freaked. Lauren was like 10. You just sparked another story. We could talk about another time if you want. But yeah, Lauren and I got pulled over for secondary inspection and she was not in good spirits. That's for sure. I usually drive across the border for our golf trips because I take the boys. We take them to the airport. I take them to the airport and whatever. But a few years ago, because you know me, I have European descent. So I tan naturally. So yep. I'm dark. Right. So sitting in the back seat of a pickup truck, four guys, and we have to roll down all the windows for the border security patrol, whatever. So he talks to the driver, asks the driver certain questions. Then he looks directly at me because my hand and arm are out the window. So I'm fully tanned, like dark, looks right at me and says, "Do you have any narcotics or weapons on you?" And I just looked at him. I said, no. And then he looked back and he goes, "Have a good day." Gave us our passports and we're gone. Didn't ask the driver that. Looked directly at me. And asked me that. So I think maybe it was because I tan well. I don't know.
1: Maybe it was just because of that mischievous face you have.
0: Possibly. Possibly.
1: Maybe. Well, coming up, celebrity birthdays, Roby's pun of the day, talking about mischievous. This is MyFN in the morning.

0: 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Here's what's happening in Brockville.
1: Good morning, I'm Jessica Minnie. Here's what's coming up over the next 48 hours. It's everything you need to know.
2: 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In the newsroom, I'm Evan Gibb.
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1: Well, it continues to be a problem-free commute this morning. Not seeing any issues on the 401. If you are traveling eastbound or westbound between Kingston and Cornwall, you'll find both directions moving at the speed limit. Much the same on the 416, southbound and northbound moving at the speed limit. Your forecast for today, mainly cloudy. Showers this morning should end around lunchtime. Possibility of a thunderstorm. Hot and humid. High of 30 is going to feel like 38. Partly cloudy tonight. Chance of a shower or thunderstorm, staying mild. With a low to 22. Canada

The day tomorrow, we're looking at a mix of sun and clouds, a slight chance of a shower or thunderstorm popping up in the afternoon, and very hot. High of 34 is going to feel like 45. 401 traffic and weather together, powered by Best of Kingston and Area. 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Your next update is coming up in minutes.

0: is the end of the month of June, June 30th. We can turn our calendars tomorrow, Chris, and it won't be bad luck. I have a problem with this. I get very nervous if people turn their calendar too early.
1: Really?
0: Yeah.
1: What's that stemming from?
0: My mother.
1: Okay.
0: It was a superstition that if you turn your calendar too early, it brings bad luck into that next month or year or whatever.
1: Okay.
0: Yeah. Hey, never heard of it before? Jamie thinks I'm weird too. Well,
1: celebrity birthdays on this Tuesday. Olympic swimmer, south of the border, American Michael Phelps turns at 41. Fantasia Barrino, who was the 2004 American Idol winner, turns at 42 today, Lorena.
0: Yeah. Oh, I loved her. That was one of the seasons that my daughter and I watched. 2004. Wow. Monica Potter from Parenthood turns 55 today. And Mike Tyson turns the big 6-0.
1: And time for our daily dose of Roby's Pun of the Day.
0: Yeah, Roby's been doing a lot of math at his job lately, Chris. And he wears his glasses during math, you know, because it improves division.
1: Oh, my God. That one's awful. I'm sorry, but that's awful.
0: You're laughing.
1: I know, because it's awful. That's my first reaction. It's my default laugh when things are awful. It's Smash Mouth All-Star, My FM in the Morning. Some.

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1: All right, leadoff hitter today on our Tuesday, Michael Gorgerat, celebrating a birthday today. He's 88. Congratulations. Have a great day. Best wishes from your family.
0: Happy 19th birthday to Liam Kelly. Love mom, dad, brother Jacob, Nana, and Papa Kelly. Also extended wishes from the Kelly clan and the Deacon clan. Wishing you a very happy birthday, Liam, and all the best in the upcoming year. You make us proud.
1: Happy birthday, Ashley LaSalle. I hope you have an amazing day and that a great beach vacation is on the horizon for you. Sounds great. Have a great day, Ashley.
0: Also, we have a text here. I would like to wish my caring, loving, one-of-a-kind husband, Rod, a happy 48 years together. I am so very happy that we met each other and fell in love. I will forever love you, hon, your wife, Carol.
1: That is so sweet. Happy 16th birthday today to Amira Weaver from mom, dad, brothers Mateo and Malachi, and all your friends at church. Have a great day, Amira.
0: And also, happy birthday to Patricia Halliburton from dad Norman, daughter Kelly, son Lewis, Matthew, and Jenny, and Lucas, as well as Rebecca and Grandma Price.
1: And tomorrow, a very special birthday to our wonderful, beautiful nation. So proud to be Canadian. A happy 159 years old Canada tomorrow.
0: Nice. Yeah, good one. And let's say congrats to Rod and Carol, who are the winners of our pizza from Luna Pizzeria. Rod and Carol, happy anniversary again, and someone will be in touch.
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2: Good morning. Showers expected today with high temperatures of 30 but feeling like 38. Here's what's happening in Brockville. The Brockville Memorial Center roof project continues ahead of the 2026-27 hockey season. Here's the city's communication coordinator, Natalie Finnegan, on the target date for completion.
3: The goal is, of course, to have the project complete in time to have ice by August 31st. You know, as with any roofing projects, progress is highly dependent on weather, including rain and wind. So if we have a dry and calm summer, we'll be in a strong position to meet that timeline.
2: Visit the city's website for more information about the project. The St. Mary's Catholic High School community is celebrating the retirements of Mr. Sheridan, Mr. Edwards, Mr. Kelly, and Ms. Mortensen. After decades of educating, mentoring, and inspiring thousands of students, the four staff members are beginning retirement. School officials thank them for their long-lasting contributions and wish them success in the next chapter of their lives. Sports, stories, and local beer will all be part of the Spencerville Mill and Museum History Talk tonight. Historian Matthew Bellamy tells us what his talk will focus on about sports figures in the 70s.
4: You had all kinds of cool behaviors that were often associated with indulgences. They talk about, you know, their drinking. You know, this was a kind of manliness. If you could party your butt off the night before and still perform the next day, then you were celebrated for it.
2: The event is open to all ages, but you must be 19 plus to take part in the beer tasting flights that will be available throughout the evening. In sports, in FIFA World Cup action, Brazil edged Japan 2-1. Paraguay and Germany played to a 1-1 draw before Paraguay won the shootout 4-3. And Morocco advanced with a 3-2 shootout over the Netherlands after a 1-1 draw. With the victory, Morocco moves on to face Canada in round 16 on Saturday. In baseball, the Blue Jays edged the New York Mets 2-1. And in the NBA, a major trade is shaking up the league, with Ja Morant heading to Portland. The Memphis Grizzlies are sending the two-time All-Star to the Trail Blazers in exchange for Jeremy Grant and Chris Murray. I'm Jessica Minnie with the news that keeps you connected to where you live. 401 Traffic and Weather together next on Brockville's 104.9 MyFM.
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9: Well, taking another look at your drive, it continues to be a problem-free commute this morning, both on the 401 and the 416. No issues eastbound or westbound on the 401 between Kingston and Cornwall. No issues northbound or southbound right now on the 416. Your forecast for today, we got cloud cover, expect showers this morning, should end around lunchtime, and the possibility of a thunderstorm. Hot and humid, high of 30 is going to feel like 38. Partly cloudy tonight, slight chance of a shower or a thunderstorm overnight, remaining mild, low down to 22. And for Canada Day tomorrow, we're looking at a mix of sun and clouds, slight chance of a shower in the afternoon, maybe a thunderstorm, and very hot. 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

0: FM in the morning with Jamie and Lorena. It's Chris in for Jamie on our Tuesday into the 8 o'clock hour. Hope you're off to an awesome start today. And Lorena, we are rocking and rolling on this last day of my week.
1: Yeah. Do you like my red shirt? My Canada shirt?
0: Yes, I do. I do like the red shirt. You look very nice in red.
1: Ah, that's great. Well, Canadian trivia is on the way. That's why I have this on today. These questions I took right from samples of the Canadian citizenship test, and they're not too easy. So Chris will be taking the test after Love Me Like You Do, Ellie Goulding, on MyFM in the morning.

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8: Well, it continues to be a problem-free commute this morning. Not seeing any problems on the 401 eastbound or westbound between Kingston and Cornwall. Traffic is moving at the limit. Moving at the limit, both northbound and southbound with no issues on the 416. Your forecast for today, we do expect showers this morning and then a slight chance of more this afternoon. There is the possibility of a thunderstorm. Hot and humid with a high of 30, feeling like 38. Partly cloudy tonight, slight chance of a shower or thunderstorm, low down to 20. And Canada Day tomorrow, we're looking at a mix of sun and clouds, slight chance of a shower or thunderstorm in the afternoon. The high of 34 is going to feel like 45 with the Humidex. 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

0: MyFM in the morning with Jamie and Lorena. Thank you so much for joining us. Chris is here with us too, of course. And the Canadian citizenship test. It consists of 20 multiple choice and true or false questions covering Canadian history, government, geography, rights and responsibilities, symbols. And Chris, you need to have a score of 15 out of 20 to pass it, 75%. But you know what? We don't have time for 20 questions, so I've whittled it down to 10.
1: Me no speak English.
0: Oh, no.
1: Me no speak English.
0: It is not allowed, okay? You still need to take this test, and everybody who wants to become a Canadian citizen has to, as we said, get at least 75% on it. So your first question, ready?
1: Yeah.
0: Okay, it's multiple choice. I think you'll do fine.
1: Okay.
0: Which sport was played by Aboriginal peoples in Canada long before European settlers arrived? Was it hockey, lacrosse, basketball, or soccer?
1: Lacrosse.
0: Correct. All right. Number two. Which of the following is the federal government responsible for? Education, natural resources, telecommunications, or highways?
1: Natural resources?
0: No.
1: Okay.
0: Telecommunications. Oh. I know. That one might have thrown me off, too. It's actually a provincial responsibility.
1: Okay.
0: Okay. What was the name of the new country formed at Confederation? Was it Canada, Britain, Dominion of Canada, or Upper Canada?
1: Canada. Are you going to make me sound, you're going to make me sound really dumb, aren't you?
0: You know what? People always say how difficult these questions on the citizenship test are. You are proving that. Okay, so it actually is Dominion of Canada.
1: Okay.
0: All right, at Confederation. Which region covers more than one-third of Canada? Is it the Northern Territories, the South Region, the North Region, or the Southern Territories?
1: The Northern Territories.
0: Ding, ding. Good
1: okay.
0: stuff. All right. You're back on the board.
1: All right.
0: What is the name of the Royal Anthem of Canada? Is it Great Canada, O Canada with just an O? Is it O Canada with an O-H Canada? Or is it God Save the King?
1: It's definitely not the last one. O Canada, no H.
0: It is the last one.
1: Are you serious?
0: Oh my God. The Royal Anthem of Canada.
1: I don't know. I wouldn't sing to the king.
0: Okay. Well, that's your prerogative. Which province is one of the most productive agricultural regions in the world? Is it Manitoba, Saskatchewan, BC, or Alberta?
1: Saskatchewan.
0: No. Okay. Wait a minute. Yes. I'm trying to remember the correct answers. I didn't write them down. But yes, it was Saskatchewan. Okay, we're half done. We're going to do the other half with Chris coming up. This is MyFM in the morning.

0: with Jamie and Lorena, 104.9 MyFM. Here's what's happening in Brockville.
1: Good morning, I'm Jessica Minnie. Here's what's coming up over the next 48 hours. It's everything you need to know.
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1: Well, with this final check on your drive, it continues to be a problem-free commute this morning. No issues on the 401 eastbound or westbound between Kingston and Cornwall. No issues northbound or southbound on the 416. Your forecast for today, we are looking at cloud cover with a chance of showers this morning and this afternoon. Maybe a thunderstorm with the high reaching 30. That will feel like 38 with the Humidex. Partly cloudy tonight, slight chance of a shower, maybe a thunderstorm with a low to 22. And for Canada Day tomorrow, we're looking at a mix of sun and clouds, slight chance of an afternoon shower or thunderstorm, and very hot. The high of 34 is going to feel like 45. Do what you can to stay cool. 401 traffic and weather together, powered by Best of Kingston and Area. 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Stay on time and up to date with 401 traffic and weather together this afternoon, starting at 4.

0: FM in the morning on your Tuesday with Jamie and Lorraine. It's Chris in for Jamie for a few more weeks. Welcome, and I hope you're off to an awesome start today. It's going to be a sizzler Tuesday all over the province, so make sure you take care of yourself. Please find some water, stay hydrated, find some shade, take care of our pets, take care of our vulnerable sector, our children and our senior citizens. Just stay cool out there today.
1: Mm-hmm. It's funny. So my two dogs do not even want to go outside right now. They're just, one of them in particular has a big winter coat on. We are on to the second half of trivia with Chris. These questions are sample questions from the Canadian citizenship test. Chris, so far you've got 2 out of 5.
0: I'm going to appeal that. Are you serious?
1: Yeah, I'm serious. I said they were difficult. Yeah. So more of that right after End of the Road. That's kind of you. Boys to Men, My FM in the Morning.

0: MyFM in the morning with Jamie and Lorena. Thank you so much for joining us. Chris is here with us too, of course. The Canadian citizenship test. It consists of 20 multiple choice and true or false questions covering Canadian history, government, geography, rights and responsibilities, symbols. And Chris, you need to have a score of 15 out of 20 to pass it, 75%. In what year did Canada become a country? Was it 1865, 1914, 1867, or 1872?
1: 1867.
0: Nice. Of course you know that.
1: Mm-hmm.
0: What do you call the king's representative in the provinces? Is he or she a governor lieutenant, the king's governor, the lieutenant governor, or the governor general?
1: Lieutenant governor.
0: Nice.
1: All right. Good.
0: That was a tricky one. In what jobs did the Métis first work with European settlers? Supplies, trade, guides, and interpreters, or the fishing industry, or taking care of children, or building housing?
1: The fishing industry?
0: No, that's okay. What I might have said too, but mm-hmm. It's actually supplies, trade, guides,
1: I was thinking that one, but okay.
0: Nice. One last one.
1: Sure.
0: Why was the Canadian Pacific Railway built? Was it to make it possible for immigrants to settle in central Canada? Was it because Ottawa promised BC to build a railway to the west coast? Was it to provide a spectacular tourist excursion? Or was it so BC could handle the trade of goods around the world?
1: I'm going to say C. Or sorry, no, D, the last one.
0: The last one, so BC could handle the trade of goods around the world. It did have something to do with BC, but it was to cater to BC to join Canada. So it was B.
1: Okay.
0: Good job, though. You got 5 out of 10.
1: Can I still be a Canadian citizen?
0: Nope, you've lost that right.
1: Okay. Me no speak English.

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1: Good morning. Showers expected today with high temperatures of 30 but feeling like 38. Here's what's happening in Brockville. The next Spencerville Mill and Museum History Talk will be taking place tonight. Historian Matthew Bellamy tells us what his talk will focus on about sports figures in the 1970s. He says the talk is open to everyone of all ages to enjoy.
2: There will be a few stories that involve alcohol and smoking. Other than that, it's all clean stuff. So please, everybody come.
1: You must be 19 plus to take part in the beer tasting flights that will be available throughout the night. Doors open at 5:30 with the talk beginning at 6. A homicide investigation is underway after two children were found dead at a South Ottawa residence yesterday. Ottawa police and the OPP are investigating possible connections to a vehicle fire near Kempville that claimed the children's father and a business fire in Iroquois. Investigators say the incidents pose no ongoing risk to the public. The Brockville Memorial Roof Project continues ahead of the 2026-27 hockey season. Here's the city's communication coordinator, Natalie Funikin, on the target date for completion.
3: The goal is, of course, to have the project complete in time to have ice by August 31st. You know, as with any roofing projects, progress is highly dependent on weather, including rain and wind. So if we have a dry and calm summer, we'll be in a strong position to meet that timeline.
1: Visit the city's website for more information about the project. We have a link at brockvilledaily.ca. Thousands gathered at Blockhouse Island as the annual Thousand Islands Regatta wrapped up Sunday, following 3 days of hydroplane racing, live entertainment, and more. Here's Brockville's Kent Henderson on the evening returning again next year.
4: We don't want this event to ever go away. You know, it takes volunteers, and definitely we'll be looking for, you know, additional volunteers next year to help out. It's a lot of work. We've been doing it for a long time. The current committee we have is amazing. So hopefully we're all together again next year and, you know, see you go from there.
1: Henderson received the event's Best Local Driver Award for the third time after qualifying for Sunday's final. In sports, in FIFA World Cup action, Paraguay and Germany played to a 1-1 draw before Paraguay won a shootout 4-3, Brazil edged Japan 2-1, and Morocco advanced with a 3-2 shootout over the Netherlands after a 1-1 draw. With the victory, Morocco moves on to face Canada on Saturday. In Major League Baseball, the Blue Jays edged the New York Mets 2-1. And in the NBA, a major trade is shaking up the league, with Ja Morant heading to Portland. The Memphis Grizzlies are sending the two-time All-Star to the Trailblazers in exchange for Jeremy Grant and Chris Murray. I'm Jessica Minney with the news that keeps you connected to where you live. 401 traffic and weather together next on Brockville's 104.9, My FM.
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Here's Brockville and area's three-day forecast from the MyFM Weather Center. Mainly cloudy with a few showers ending around noon, then a chance of a few more showers this afternoon and a risk of a thunderstorm. High of 30 feeling like 38, UV index at 7 or high, and a low of 22 tonight. Tomorrow we'll see a mix of sun and cloud with a chance of afternoon showers and a risk of a thunderstorm. The hot and humid weather continues, high of 34 feeling like 45 with a UV index at 10 tomorrow, very high, and a low of 22 tomorrow night. Thursday we'll see a mix of sun and cloud with a chance of showers again, high of 33 and a low of 22 Thursday night. I'm Jessica Minnie, 104.9 MyFM Brockville and area's breaking and local news.

0: Good Tuesday morning, everyone. It's June 30th, last day of June. Payday, Chris. Hey, did you notice that?
1: It is.
0: Thank God.
1: It is.
0: Yeah. Yay.
1: It is. Hey, money. Show me the money.
0: Hey, remember, we work in radio. There was more action at the FIFA World Cup yesterday, and in the round of 32 that was, which gets whittled down to the round of 16, then I'm going to guess 8, Chris, then 4, then 2. Is that how it works?
1: Math on a Tuesday morning, courtesy of Lorena, is spot on, folks. Spot on.
0: Wow.
1: Well done.
0: All right.
1: That's why you get paid more than I do, but I get more vacation.
0: Yeah, like half a year. More on the FIFA World Cup coming up. And a couple other stories you can't start the day not knowing, including what the Princess of Wales is up to. Quite the challenge for her. Here's Benson Boone. Sorry, I'm here for someone else on MyFM in the morning.

0: 9:05 in the morning on your Tuesday with Jamie and Lorena. It's a Chris in for Jamie. Good morning, everyone. Great to be back. Lorena let me back for another day.
1: Yeah, we'll see.
0: Yeah. FIFA World Cup. Canada now has its opponents for Saturday. It'll be Morocco, who I would say upset the Netherlands in penalty kicks yesterday to advance. Germany, one of the pre-tournament favorites, is out. They were upset by Paraguay in penalty kicks. So the Germans are out, but Canada takes on Morocco on Saturday. Should be a fantastic game. But yeah, whenever you get into penalty kicks, and I know that you watch soccer like crazy, Lorena, whenever you get into penalty kicks, anything can happen.
1: Wow, that is shocking that Germany is out and the Netherlands, like both very powerful soccer contenders, aren't they?
0: Yep, absolutely.
1: Definitely Germany.
0: Yep, for sure.
1: Yeah,
0: you are correct.
1: Okay.
0: You are correct.
1: Yeah, woo-woo. Well, icons of the music world gathered at the Central Synagogue in Midtown Manhattan yesterday to honor music mogul Clive Davis at his funeral. Bruce Springsteen, Barry Manilow, Alicia Keys, and Dionne Warwick were among those paying tribute. Here's what Barry Manilow had to say.
2: This is really difficult for me, for all of us. A few months ago, surgeons removed a piece of my lung. Last week, I lost a piece of my heart.
0: What a quote that is. A piece of my lung and now a piece of my heart. That is, wow, that's unbelievable.
1: Yep. Beautiful.
0: Jennifer Hudson also performed an emotional cover of Whitney Houston's I Will Always Love You. Of course, Whitney, one of the, I would say, one of the most popular clients of Clive Davis. If you watched Whitney's biopic, you saw that relationship unfold. Davis died last Monday, the age of 94, reportedly of an age-related illness at his Manhattan home, surrounded by family.
1: Mm-hmm. Kate Middleton, Princess of Wales, completed the National Three Peaks Challenge over the weekend, climbing the UK's three highest mountains within 24 hours. Yeah, this just kind of came out of the blue. Diagnosed with cancer in March of 2024 and later announcing remission, she said the 23-mile challenge aimed to raise awareness of cancer and highlight holistic therapies supporting patients' quality of life.
3: Lots of people have asked me why I'm doing this challenge, and partly it's personal. I'm so grateful to be here, to be strong enough to walk these hills. But more importantly, it's to give something back and acknowledge really all the incredible work going on up and down this country. I've met some incredible people, those people who are living with and beyond cancer. And I know personally how difficult that journey is. And I really wanted to use this opportunity as my way of contributing to all the wonderful work that's going on, supporting those living with and beyond the disease.
1: Well, that's amazing. There are many people that like to do a big challenge like that. Just, you know, especially if they're recovering from something that was very challenging to their family and themselves. Just to, you know, show they can do it again. Well, coming up, a neighborhood dispute escalates with hilarious results. This is MyFM in the morning.

0: 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Redefining local news.
1: Good morning, I'm Jessica Minnie. Time for What's Good in and around Brockville, where we catch up with local newsmakers and people doing interesting things in the community.
2: Brockville will mark Canada Day tomorrow with a parade, ceremony, live music, and family activities. 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
1: Here's Brockville and area's three-day forecast from the MyFM Weather Center. Mainly cloudy with a few showers ending around noon. Then a chance of a few more showers this afternoon and a risk of a thunderstorm. High of 30, feeling like 38. UV index at 7 or high and a low of 22 tonight. Tomorrow we'll see a mix of sun and cloud with a chance of afternoon showers and a risk of a thunderstorm. The hot and humid weather continues, high of 34, feeling like 45, with a UV index at 10 tomorrow, very high, and a low of 22 tomorrow night. Thursday we'll see a mix of sun and cloud with a chance of showers again, high of 33 and a low of 22 Thursday night. I'm Jessica Minnie, 104.9 MyFM Brockville and area's breaking and local news.

0: My FM in the morning with Jamie and Lorena. Chris is in for Jamie. Chris, you haven't touched my little minion cookies that I brought in for everybody. I noticed that.
1: I don't touch things that are inappropriate, so.
0: What's a minion cookie? They're actually really good, although they are expired. Because I got four big things of minion cookies on my Too Good To Go app. And I can't have those at home. So I brought them in for all of our radio friends.
1: Yeah.
0: And I think only me and one other person has eaten one.
1: Yep. So they've grown too old at home. Nobody's eating them because they've expired. So let's bring them in for our coworkers and poison them to death.
0: Minions will never poison you. They're not. They're our friends. Okay. So on this day in 1859, we had one of these weirdos walking across the Niagara Falls on a tightrope. French acrobat Blondin. I shouldn't say weirdo because they're incredible people. And he made it. 5,000 people watching.
1: The novel Gone with the Wind, published for the first time June 30th, 1936.
0: It was on this day in 1984 that Pierre Trudeau officially stepped down as prime minister after serving two separate terms for 15 years.
1: On this date, 2026, somebody got sick from a minion cookie. Just kidding. It's also the loonie's birthday today. The Royal Canadian Mint introduced the dollar coin in Canada on this date, 1987. Happy birthday, loonie. I met the loonie, not Lorena.
0: Oh, my goodness. Well, coming up, Whitney Houston. Here she is. I have nothing on MyFM in the morning.
1: But minion cookies.

0: YFM in the morning on your Tuesday with Jamie and Lorena. It's Chris in for Jamie. Hope you're off to an awesome start today. We have local news on the way, top of the hour. And if you didn't know, tomorrow is a holiday. Well, for some, Lorena, it's Canada Day tomorrow, but I had a couple of buddies who worked yesterday, had the day off yesterday because they have to work tomorrow. So some companies are doing that. Anyways, good morning to you.
1: Good morning. So they did have a long weekend, but missed the Canada Day holiday.
0: Yeah.
1: That's interesting. Okay. Well, one work from home homeowner found a creative way to respond after a neighbor complained about his lawn mowing wardrobe or lack of one. So the man shared online that he often uses breaks from his remote job to tackle chores around the house. Who doesn't? On hot days, that sometimes meant mowing the lawn without a shirt. You know, who cares? You see that all the time. Mm. Apparently, one nearby neighbor was not a fan.
0: According to the post, the woman's husband approached him and asked that he, quote, dress appropriately, end quote, while mowing his own lawn. Rather than argue, the homeowner decided to comply in his own way. Instead of mowing shirtless, he reportedly began wearing increasingly outrageous outfits, including tiny shorts and revealing tops, turning every yard work session into what he described as a fashion statement.
1: Love this guy. His wardrobe choices quickly became the real neighborhood attraction. The tale struck a chord online where commenters applauded the harmless act of petty revenge and offered lots of tongue-in-cheek ideas for taking it even further. One person suggested inviting several shirtless friends over for a group gardening day. Well, another joked about figuring out the absolute minimum amount of clothing required to stay on the right side of the law.
0: The dispute is a reminder that if you're going to tell someone how to dress while mowing their own lawn, be careful what you wish for. You just might inspire a whole new summer wardrobe. Wow, there could be some funny stuff there.
1: Yeah,
0: mowing your lawn, no shirt, just wearing a banana hammock. That would have just sent the whole neighborhood into a frenzy. I'm telling you right now.
1: That's where my mind had gone too. This is my FM in the morning.

0: with Jamie and Lorena, 104.9 MyFM. Here's what's happening in Brockville.
1: Good morning, I'm Jessica Minnie. Here's what's coming up over the next 48 hours. It's everything you need to know.
2: 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In the newsroom, I'm Evan Gibb.
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1: Here's Brockville and area's 3-day forecast from the MyFM Weather Center. Mainly cloudy with a few showers ending around noon, then a chance of a few more showers this afternoon and a risk of a thunderstorm. High of 30, feeling like 38, UV index at 7 or high, and a low of 22 tonight. Tomorrow we'll see a mix of sun and cloud with a chance of afternoon showers and a risk of a thunderstorm. The hot and humid weather continues, high of 34, feeling like 45, with a UV index at 10 tomorrow, very high, and a low of 22 tomorrow night. Thursday, we'll see a mix of sun and cloud with a chance of showers again, high of 33 and a low of 22 Thursday night. I'm Jessica Minnie, 104.9 MyFM Brockville and area's breaking and local news.

0: Good morning, Brockville and area. It's Lorena here with you on a Tuesday morning before a holiday, Canada Day tomorrow. Oh, I remember this from last year. Music on the Veranda is back for an extended summer season at the Fulford Place Veranda every Wednesday in July and August. 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
2: All right, leadoff hitter today on our Tuesday, Michael Gorgerat, celebrating a birthday today. He's 88. Congratulations. Have a great day. Best wishes from your family.
0: Happy 19th birthday to Liam Kelly. Love mom, dad, brother Jacob, Nana, and Papa Kelly. Also extended wishes from the Kelly clan and the Deacon clan. Wishing you a very happy birthday, Liam.

0: them and all the best in the upcoming year. You make us proud.
1: Happy birthday, Ashley LaSalle. I hope you have an amazing day and that a great beach vacation is on the horizon for you. Sounds great. Have a great day, Ashley.
0: Also, we have a text here. I would like to wish my caring, loving, one-of-a-kind husband, Rod, a happy 48 years together. I am so very happy that we met each other and fell in love. I will forever love you, hon, your wife, Carol.
1: That is so sweet. Happy 16th birthday today to Amira Weaver from Mom, Dad, Brothers Mateo, and Malachi, and all your friends at church. Have a great day, Amira.
0: And also, happy birthday to Patricia Halliburton from Dad Norman, daughter Kelly, son Lewis, Matthew, and Jenny, and Lucas, as well as Rebecca and Grandma Price.
1: And tomorrow, a very special birthday to our wonderful, beautiful nation. So proud to be Canadian. A happy 159 years old, Canada, tomorrow.

0: YFM in the morning with Jamie and Lorena. Chris is in for Jamie. And Chris, we learned at least four things this morning.
1: We learned that we're getting some great submissions to our family weekend playlist. Pick five songs and tell us why you picked them.
0: Here's a couple examples. If you're wondering, how do we do this exactly? Mark just sent this in, okay? So he says the number one song on his playlist, Life is a Highway by Tom Cochran. Best song to start off the 7 hour plus drive every year going to their remote cottage. Spirit in the Sky by Norman Greenbaum is his second choice. Need to stay grounded on the drive, and that'll do it. Okay, so that's kind of what we're looking for. We learned this morning, too, that Chris would not pass his Canadian citizenship test.
1: Yeah, the appeal is still in play.
0: Oh, 5 out of 10, which is 50%, obviously, and you need 70%, 75, sorry, to get your Canadian citizenship. But maybe if you already have it, like Chris, he'll be okay.
1: Me no speak English.
0: Stop it.
1: We learned pretty late in the morning that Lorena is trying to get rid of her expired Minion cookies on radio staff. Well, she's not trying. It has been accomplished. And I don't think that's very nice. So maybe we should boot you out of the country for poisoning us with Minions.
0: They taste so good. 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I'm going for the yellow more often because it's a little less noticeable.
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0: Because, well, he won't eat them, and I can't eat all those cookies. Are you kidding? That's why I brought them in to share the wealth, but no one else is seeing it that way. All right, so Roby's pun of the day. Roby has been doing a lot of math at his job lately. He's very good at math, and he wears his glasses during math because it improves

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0: Faber Drive on My FM at Work. That was When I'm With You and the Bangles before that. Walk Like an Egyptian. Adam Weeks with you. It's Canada Day Eve, the day before the big day, eh? And we've got all your events, celebrations, gatherings. We'll let you know through the day and, of course, on our website and Facebook pages as well. Going to be hot, though. Make sure to stay hydrated. You know, the other day I went outside and saw a hobbit throw a ring into the street. Definitely something to keep in mind and check in on those you know who may be vulnerable, like older people, younger people. Make sure we get through the summer safely. And a new high-tech jacket could help you with that. Engineers at the University of Texas have developed a jacket that pulls up to 1.5 pints of drinkable water from the air daily. It's a prototype. It uses this specially engineered hydrogel fabric called air gel. It's made from biomass-derived materials, of course. I know what that is. But it absorbs moisture and releases it when heated. So, this shows a 3 to 10-fold improvement over conventional water-harvesting materials, like the moisture farms on Tatooine. And the scientists say the technology could benefit hikers, campers, agricultural workers, and soldiers. They're also looking at applications in backpacks and tents, emergency shelters, and the university has filed a patent application for the technology. So high-tech jackets harvesting drinking water from the air. That's a pretty good idea. And if you're looking for a pretty good idea, we'll take a look at what's going on in just a minute here on My FM. Lots of local events to look forward to tomorrow and beyond. And music on the way from UB40. A little red wine on your Tuesday morning.
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3: Here's Brockville's three-day forecast from the MyFM Weather Center. A severe thunderstorm watch is in effect for Brockville and area. Mainly cloudy today with a few showers. Risk of a thunderstorm, it'll feel like 38. Tonight, partly cloudy with a chance of showers. Risk of a thunderstorm at a low of 22. Then tomorrow for Canada Day, a mix of sun and cloud. A slight chance of showers in the afternoon. With the risk of a thunderstorm, it'll feel like 45. With the humidity, make sure you stay cool and hydrated. I'm Harper Cody, 104.9 MyFM, Brockville's Breaking and Local News.

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0: Tina Turner and the best on MyFM. And unfortunately, Supergirl is not the best at the box office right now. They're bracing for a $1 million loss. Really not a good box office pull here, especially compared to how well Superman did last year. A lot of factors in there, but indie movies are doing really well. Obsession, still in the theaters, still pulling people in, still sitting at number three. Backrooms. Backrooms, which started as a series of YouTube videos, will get a re-release. A24's horror hit Backrooms back to theaters July 3rd, this Friday, with 15 minutes of new footage. It's an updated version titled Backrooms Everything Must Go Edition. So it kind of seems, based on what's been happening, that people are looking for something fresh and new. And that seems to be coming from YouTubers. This has been a really big season for the theaters, though. Toy Story Part 5 is at number one right now. We've got more blockbusters on the way. Hopefully, Supergirl will do some more business in the weekends to come.
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0: It's Canada Day Eve, and we've got some great music to get you closer to the next hour. And in the next hour, a 96-year-old influencer defies her retirement home's party ban. Stick around, you won't want to miss this one. It's Adam Weeks on your Tuesday on MyFM at Work.

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0: Nickelback on My FM, and coming up, we've got some Bobby Brown with My Prerogative. Adam Weeks here with you, and Lillian Droniak decided it was her prerogative. A 96-year-old social media personality known as Grandma Dorniak. She says her retirement home threatened to evict her over late-night parties. She posted a TikTok displaying a formal warning letter citing noise complaints, alcohol being served to residents, and guests leaving her room at 1 a.m. Her response? I could do what I want. I pay $12,000 a month to live here. That was her response, defiantly saying, I can't help it. I love to party. You can't stop me. Apparently now the situation has been resolved and the home is going to allow late visitors, but will prohibit Grandma Dorniak from supplying alcohol. Seems fair enough. She has millions of followers and she's living in an undisclosed retirement home. I'm going to have to go and take a look at this. For now, we're getting ready for Canada Day tomorrow. Very excited. It's a big year for Canada, and we've got celebrations stretching all across the country, let alone Ontario, right down to every little community. There is something great happening. We'll take a look at what's going on for Canada Day and beyond throughout the day, starting with a look at what's going on right after a break on MyFM.
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4: Here's Brockville's three-day forecast from the MyFM Weather Center. A severe thunderstorm watch is in effect for Brockville and area. Mainly cloudy today with a few showers. Risk of a thunderstorm, it'll feel like 38. Tonight, partly cloudy with a chance of showers. Risk of a thunderstorm at a low of 22. Then tomorrow for Canada Day, a mix of sun and cloud. A slight chance of showers in the afternoon. With the risk of a thunderstorm, it'll feel like 45. With the humidity, make sure you stay cool and hydrated. I'm Harper Cody, 104.9 MyFM, Brockville's Breaking and Local.

0: Rockville's 104.9 MyFM. 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
2: When a child is in the hospital, visitors come to say hello. 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
0: Happy Canada Day tomorrow to you. Adam Weeks back in on Thursday at 10 a.m. Tomorrow I'll be off celebrating the red and white barbecues, fireworks. And coming up, Laura Earle is in after 12 o'clock. At noon, we head to the MyFM newsroom.

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1: Good afternoon. I'm Harper Cody. News is next, but first, a local weather alert. Environment Canada has issued a severe thunderstorm watch for Brockville and area, with potentially dangerous weather expected this afternoon. Conditions could produce wind gusts up to 110 kilometers per hour, golf ball-sized hail, more than 50 millimeters of rain, and a risk of tornadoes in the area. Residents are urged to monitor forecasts and seek shelter if storms develop. Ottawa police are investigating the deaths of two boys ages 7 and 12 found during a wellness check at a South Ottawa home yesterday. Homicide investigators assisted by the Ontario Provincial Police are examining links to a fatal vehicle fire near Kempville and a business fire in Iroquois. Police say there is no ongoing public safety threat. The reconstruction of the Brockville Memorial Center roof has been ongoing since late March. The city's communications coordinator, Natalie Finucane, says the project is progressing well.
2: The flat roof sections are now about 95% complete, and the crews are continuing to work on the steel portion of the roof. Inside the building, actually, staff have repainted the yellow beams white, which has really given it a great facelift and brightened the space.
1: The city's goal is to have completion by August 31st. And the next Spencerville Mill and Museum History Talk will be happening tonight. Historian Matthew Bellamy tells us what his talk will focus on about sports figures in the 1970s. He says the talk is open to everyone of all ages to enjoy.
3: There will be a few stories that involve alcohol and smoking. Other than that, it's all clean stuff. So please, everybody, come.
1: Participants must be 19 plus to take in the beer tasting flights that will be available throughout the evening. Doors open at 5:30, with the talk beginning at 6. In sports, the Brockville Bunnies host the Montreal Diamonds in a doubleheader tomorrow, starting at noon at Fulford Park. The Blue Jays continue their set tonight against the Mets just after 7. In the FIFA World Cup round of 32, Cote d'Ivoire and Norway today, France and Sweden, Mexico, and Ecuador as well. Canada faces Morocco Saturday in the round of 16, and NHL free agency officially begins tomorrow. The next time you're scrolling through your phone, visit BrockvilleDaily.ca and see what Brockville is talking about. Your three-day weather is next.
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1: Here's Brockville's three-day forecast from the MyFM Weather Center. A severe thunderstorm watch has been issued from Environment Canada for Brockville and area. Today, a mix of sun and cloud with a slight chance of showers, risk of a thunderstorm in the afternoon. It'll feel like 38. Tonight, partly cloudy, chance of showers, risk of a thunderstorm, low of 22. Tomorrow for Wednesday and Canada Day, a mix of sun and cloud with a slight chance of showers in the afternoon and the risk of a thunderstorm. It'll feel like 45 with the humidity. Make sure you stay cool and hydrated. 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
0: 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Burnaby, BC's Michael Bublé has sold over 40 million albums worldwide. His 2013 release, To Be Loved, earned the crooner his third best traditional pop vocal album award. It's also Bublé's fifth album to reach number one on the Billboard 200 and features this catchy power pop song.

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1: Well, I guess I don't have to worry about what I am wearing on Saturday. It's Laura. This is MyFM, your at work and at home station. If you remember yesterday, I was lamenting that I was going to be dressed in some pretty wild colors on Saturday. If Canada was going to be playing against the Netherlands in the World Cup, I would be cheering for both teams. But now we know Team Canada is going to be up against Morocco in the first round of 16 game. Canada and Morocco met the last time in 2022's World Cup. Morocco won that match 2-1, and they eventually went on to the semifinals in the 2022 World Cup. The round of 16 match is going to be Saturday at 1 p.m., and they are playing in Houston, Texas. I hope they've got barrels of ice on the sidelines for them. It is going to be a hot one. Up next, the Snowbirds' final show for Canada Day.
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0: They have performed at nearly every Canada Day celebration for 55 years, and tomorrow will be the Snowbirds' last one for some time to come. It's Laura, this is MyFM at Work. The famed Canadian aerobatic flight team are going to make their final Canada Day appearance over Parliament Hill tomorrow. After it was announced earlier this year that the CT-114 fighter jets are going to be retired at the end of this season, and the Snowbird teams know that we all can't make it to Ottawa tomorrow and maybe not see one of their final shows, so they announced yesterday that they are adding more fly pasts over communities across the country to try and allow as many people as possible to see them this summer. They're going to be making announcements on their social media sites about the towns they're going to try and reach. Of course, keeping in mind, it is always weather and mechanically dependent. Coming up next, it was 39 years ago today that a tiny piece of metal made it into our wallets. I'll have the details.
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6: Here's Brockville's three-day forecast from the MyFM Weather Center. A severe thunderstorm watch has been issued from Environment Canada for Brockville and area. Today, a mix of sun and cloud with a slight chance of showers, risk of a thunderstorm in the afternoon. It'll feel like 38. Tonight, partly cloudy, chance of showers, risk of a thunderstorm, low of 22. Tomorrow for Wednesday and Canada Day, a mix of sun and cloud with a slight chance of showers in the afternoon and the risk of a thunderstorm. It'll feel like 45 with the humidity. Make sure you stay cool and hydrated. 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

0: me.
1: Okay, I need a show of hands, everybody, for those of us who still remember using paper $1 bills. Anybody? Anyone? It's Laura. This is My FM at Work. Can you believe it has been 39 years since the Royal Canadian Mint introduced the loonie? I'm going to give extra points to anyone who actually kept one of the paper $1 bills for posterity. If you're like me, you still have one. Unfortunately, we can't use them to buy anything because as of January 1st, 2021, the $1, $2, $25, $500, and $1,000 bills from every Bank of Canada series were no longer legal tender. That said, the Bank of Canada will still accept them and pay you the face value. So dig through those old 1980s winter jackets that are at the back of the closet and see if you've got one. Coming up next, will they or won't they visit the UK?
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1: Hey, it's Laura coming up next. Will Prince Harry and Meghan be taking the kids on a vacation to see Grandpa this summer? Also, later in the show, we're talking Travis and Taylor wedding rumors.

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0: Everybody wants to go see their grandparents on summer vacation. Maybe even more so when your grandpa is the King of England. It's Laura. This is MyFM, your at work and at home station. Prince Harry, the Duke of Sussex, says he is still planning to bring his wife and children on a visit to his home country next week. He, along with his wife Meghan and his children, Prince Archie and Princess Lilibet, were set to visit the country as part of Harry's promotion of the Invictus Games being held in Birmingham next year. The sticking point is the level of police protection that will be provided for the family and who is paying for it. Apparently, Grandpa Chuck has offered up one of his many homes for them to stay in. A spokesperson for Harry has said that the Duke will explore every available opportunity to make the family trip happen. I hope King Charles has a splash pad. It's hot over there right now. Coming up next, guess which Canadian terms made the dictionary? I've got the details.
1: At home.
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0: 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The song spent the summer of 2012 at number one on the Billboard Hot 100 and was named MTV's Song of the Year. 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
1: From the BrockvilleDaily.ca News Center, I'm Harper Cody. A severe thunderstorm watch is in effect for Brockville and area. Environment Canada says conditions are favorable for thunderstorms capable of producing strong wind gusts, hail, and heavy rainfall as well. Senior Support Services LLG presents their first Big Money Bingo of the summer tonight at the Brockville Ontario Speedway. Gates open at 4, calling starts at 6, and the Brockville Bunnies host the Montreal Diamonds in a Canada Day doubleheader tomorrow, starting at noon at Fulford Park. Everything that matters in Brockville and area, you'll hear it right here on 104.9 MyFM and see it at BrockvilleDaily.ca.
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1: Here's Brockville's three-day forecast from the MyFM Weather Center. Environment Canada has a tornado warning and a severe thunderstorm warning, both in effect for the surrounding area. Risk of showers and thundershowers this afternoon. It'll feel like 38. Tonight, partly cloudy, chance of showers and the risk of a thunderstorm at a low of 22. Tomorrow for Canada Day, Wednesday, a mix of sun and cloud, chance of showers in the afternoon, risk of a

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1: I'm Harper Cody. Environment Canada has just issued a tornado warning for the surrounding area. 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

0: Elbows up made it to the dictionary. It's Laura. This is MyFM at Work. The Oxford English Dictionary released its latest update, and it has got a certain Canadian flair. Being added to the lexicon is elbows up, and they used a social media post to help explain the term, originally coined to describe legend Gordie Howe's style of hockey play. It says, quote, "Canadians have only two moods. Number one, we're sorry, and number two, you're going to be sorry by the time we're done with you. We usually reserve the second one for ice hockey, but back us in any corner, it's elbows up," end quote. Another Canadian-inspired term made the cut, cash spiel, playing on the word bond spiel that's used to describe curling tournaments. Cash spiel is competitions for cash and prizes. Also being added with a Canadian flair are grunt, which is referring to the dessert, not the noise, kitty corner, point form, kokum, and land acknowledgement. Coming up next, the latest rumors for the Travis and Taylor wedding.
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2: Calling all Swifties. Taylor, a tribute to the heiress of Taylor Swift, is coming to Brockville, and this is a show not to be missed. Relive the magic of Taylor Swift in this fabulous, fun live concert experience performed by the talented Josette, the band, dancers, and amazing stage production. Brockville Arts Center, July 15th. Limited tickets available, so book now before it sells out.

Hey, it's Laura coming up next. We're getting into the world of sports with some rumors that are flying around about weddings and trades, and there's a couple of musicians involved as well. I'll get us an investigation board started. We'll need string and pushpins, I think.

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0: Will they or won't they? Where is he going? We got a lot of sports celebrity news to get through today. It's Laura. This is MyFM, your at work and at home station. First, let's start with the breaking news. LeBron James is leaving the Los Angeles Lakers. This one really caught me by surprise, according to his agent, who is Rich Paul. And we're going to pause for a second here and bring in the celebrity songstress element. Rich Paul's fiance is Adele. Okay, let's get back to the story. No word on where the 41-year-old James is going to land. I'm assuming his son is staying with LA. It's really great that they got to play together. Let's jump into the other celebrity slash sports star news and more rumors flying about Taylor and Travis's big wedding that is supposed to be happening in New York on Friday. But Page Six has got a source that says they may have already tied the knot, and they have spoken to some folks in Taylor's inner circle who expected the pair to get married early and then have a big celebration. Are we being red herringed here? Will LeBron James be at this event? I don't know what's happening. Stay tuned.
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0: 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He started out in Canada as Jimmy Brooks on Degrassi The Next Generation. Today, Aubrey Drake Graham is an international sensation. His 2016 release, One Dance, topped the Billboard Hot 100 for 10 weeks. 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
1: From the BrockvilleDaily.ca News Center, I'm Harper Cody. A severe thunderstorm watch is in effect for Brockville and area. Environment Canada says conditions are favorable for thunderstorms capable of producing strong wind gusts, hail, and heavy rainfall as well. Senior Support Services LLG presents their first Big Money Bingo of the summer tonight at the Brockville Ontario Speedway. Gates open at 4, calling starts at 6. And the Brockville Bunnies host the Montreal Diamonds in a Canada Day doubleheader tomorrow, starting at noon at Fulford Park. Everything that matters in Brockville and area, you'll hear it right here on 104.9 MyFM and see it at BrockvilleDaily.ca.
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1: Here's Brockville's three-day forecast from the MyFM Weather Center. A severe thunderstorm watch is in effect for Brockville and area. Showers with thunder showers this afternoon. It'll feel like 38. Tonight, partly cloudy, chance of showers, risk of a thunderstorm at a low of 22. Tomorrow, mix of sun and cloud, chance of showers with the risk of a thunderstorm.

0: 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It's Laura, MyFM at work. Tomorrow is the day. Canada Day activities are going to be kicking off at 11:45 with the community walking parade starting at City Hall, heading over to Hardy Park. 12 o'clock is the official ceremony with O Canada being sung. And then at 12:15, the fun begins. There's going to be a magician, Dancing with Diego, Dr. Rickenstein's lab, some live music happening, and of course, everything wrapping up at 9:45 with fireworks at Blockhouse Island. So make sure you head to our website. We've got all the details there, brockvilledaily.ca.
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0: That's it for me today. I'm Laura Earle signing off. I'll be back with you Thursday because tomorrow is Canada Day. Have a fantastic time tomorrow, everybody. Celebrate our amazing nation that we are so lucky to live in. And of course, be

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0: Brockville's 104.9 MyFM. Hey, how's it going? It's Wendy. What a storm we just had. We do still have a severe thunderstorm watch, a yellow watch in place, which means we could be getting winds gusting up to 110 kilometers an hour, golf ball sized hail, rain, more rain. There's a risk of tornadoes. We don't have a tornado watch or warning in effect right now, but this is this severe thunderstorm watch. They're saying this could be continuing into this evening, so just keep that in mind. Also, it is still hot. If you're like sweating out of every single part of your body, yeah, it's going to be continuing until at least into next week. This is a soul-altering hot week, so just make sure you're keeping cool, staying hydrated. Right now it is 21, but with the humidity, it feels like 30. 104.9 MyFM.
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0: 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Hailing from Timmins, Ontario, Shania Twain is the best-selling female artist in country music history. Out of 16 tracks on her Come On Over album, 12 were released as singles. In 1999, she won Best Country Song and Best Female Country Vocal Performance Grammys for this one.
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1: From the BrockvilleDaily.ca News Center, I'm Harper Cody. A severe thunderstorm watch is in effect for Brockville and area. Environment Canada says conditions are favorable for thunderstorms capable of producing strong wind gusts, hail, and heavy rainfall as well. Senior Support Services LLG presents their first Big Money Bingo of the summer tonight at the Brockville Ontario Speedway. Gates open at 4, calling starts at 6, and the Brockville Bunnies host the Montreal Diamonds in a Canada Day doubleheader tomorrow, starting at noon at Fulford Park. 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
1: Here's Brockville's three-day forecast from the MyFM Weather Center. A severe thunderstorm watch is in effect for Brockville and area. Showers with thunder showers this afternoon. It'll feel like 38. Tonight, partly cloudy, chance of showers, risk of a thunderstorm at a low of 22. Tomorrow, mix of sun and cloud, chance of showers with the risk of a thunderstorm.

0: 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Hey, it's Wendy, and because the weather has been wacky today, here is our weather expert, Dan Mellon.
1: How wacky is wacky?
0: Just the wackiest.
1: Yeah, it has been a wacky day. I know earlier this morning we talked about how hot it was going to be. Mm-hmm. Hasn't really been that hot in Brockville today, or most of eastern Ontario, but that was quite a storm we got earlier, Wendy.
0: Yes, and I feel like we got the mild side of it.
1: I think so, yeah. Like, you know, we had the tornado warning there for a little bit. As we watch this kind of come by, it kind of imagine a straight line drawn from, let's call it Kingston, through like Potsdam, New York.
0: Okay.
1: So we kind of got the upper edge of it here in Brockville, and they got nailed south of the river. Like, if you look at upstate New York, they got just massive rain, hail, lightning. We kind of just kind of skirted by.
0: Yeah, which is kind of nice.
1: But if you are west of Brockville, like, I know Sealy's Bay, Harrowsmith, like places just kind of north of Kingston. I mean, even in Kingston, I don't know if you saw Connor Mockett's photo. He's the weather guy on Facebook.
0: Okay.
1: It was just a menacing looking cloud over Kingston. Like, it looked, you know, Armageddon, the movie?
0: Yes.
1: It kind of looked like that a little bit.
0: Okay.
1: But, and that, I think, was the real genesis of that tornado warning. But it's really interesting because right now I'm looking at the hydro outage map, Wendy, and, you know, closer to Brockville, I mean, there's really not a whole lot. If you look out near Charleston Lake, there's a couple little outages. But once you get, again, like, you know, Portland, Sealy's Bay, Battersea, like all that area north of Kingston, there's just littered with power outages. Mm-hmm. And we heard a lot of like trees down and things like that. So anyway, a lot of those outages, they're saying may be rectified by like 4:35 o'clock this afternoon. But I'm looking here and a lot of them now are still being assessed. So
0: yeah,
1: that's the case. Now, here's the thing. As it stands right now for Brockville, we are looking at a severe thunderstorm watch that's still in effect. You know, chance of high winds, golf ball size hail, that sort of thing. But looking at the radar here now, Wendy, a lot of that seems to now be moved on. So while the risk still exists, I think that a lot of that will be not with us. The big thing that you're going to notice here, and I know I'm talking a lot, Wendy, is the heat.
0: Yes, it's going to be hot all week.
1: Hot all week. And I know today didn't really feel like that, but by 8 o'clock tonight, as this kind of clears up, we're looking at 24 feels like 37.
0: Okay, so...
1: And it doesn't feel like 37 out right now.
0: Because of the storm.
1: But yeah, right. Yeah. It, you know, it cools it down. But as this gets past, a little bit of that sun comes out this afternoon, it's going to rapidly heat up and it's going to get very, very humid. Like, you know, we're probably going to see humidity values like 85, 90%. So it's going to be soupy. And then Canada Day tomorrow, oh baby, it's going to be hot.
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We're in for a hot rest of the week. Tomorrow's high 34, 33 Thursday, and 33 again on Friday. Saturday, highs of 30, Sunday, 29. But you know, with that Humidex, it's going to feel like, you know, a lot more. You're going to be sweating out of like every part of your body. 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
1: Good afternoon, I'm Harper Cody. News is next, but first, a local weather alert. Environment Canada has issued a severe thunderstorm watch for Brockville and Prescott. Conditions are favorable for storms capable of producing strong wind gusts, hail, and heavy rainfall throughout the evening. Residents should monitor forecasts, prepare for localized flooding, power outages, and hazardous travel, and seek shelter when thunderstorms develop. Big Money Bingo returns to the Brockville Ontario Speedway tonight with cash prizes up for grabs. 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
1: 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And the Brockville Memorial Center roof project continues ahead of the 26-27 hockey season. Here's the city's communications coordinator, Natalie Finucane, on the target date for completion.
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1: For more information about the project, you can visit the city's website. 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In sports, the Brockville Bunnies host the Montreal Diamonds in a doubleheader tomorrow starting at noon at Fulford Park. Tonight, the Blue Jays continue their set with the Mets just after 7. In the FIFA World Cup's round of 32, Norway downed Cote d'Ivoire 2-1. Also, we have France and Sweden and Mexico and Ecuador today. Canada faces Morocco Saturday in the round of 16, and NHL free agency officially begins tomorrow. The next time you're scrolling through your phone, visit rockvilledaily.ca and see what Brockville is talking about. 401 traffic and weather together next.
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10: No problems to tell you about in the 401 from Kingston to Cornwall. Gananoque and Brockville are seeing good traffic flow, and the 416 is also running without delays. For weather, tonight, partly cloudy with a chance of showers and thunderstorms this evening, low 22. Tomorrow, mix of sun and clouds with a chance of showers and thunderstorms in the afternoon and evening, high 34, feeling like 45, with an overnight low 22. And Thursday, mix of sun and cloud with a chance of showers, high 33, low 21. 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

0: 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Hey, it's Wendy with this wild weather we've been having. If you're wondering, is Car Bingo still a go? It is. Car Bingo still on. It's all in support of Senior Support Services, LLG. 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There's a $2,500 jackpot that could be in your pocket if you go tonight. 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So along with Bingo, there's also a canteen for snacks, and it's just going to be a good time all around. And of course, you are supporting Senior Support Services, LLG. 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
0: 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Born in Toronto, Alana Miles earned international success in 1990 with Black Velvet. The song spent 2 weeks at number one on the Billboard Hot 100 and would go on to win Miles the 1991 Grammy for Best Female Rock Vocal Performance.

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1: Rockville's 104.9, my FM. Hey, it's Wendy. So there are lots of power outages around the province right now because of the storm. I don't really know of any in Brockville right now, but you can correct me if you know of one, because we would like to help get the word out about that if there is a power outage. So if you know of a power outage near Brockville or area, then definitely let us know. But I'm looking at the Hydro One map right now, and it looks like Brockville doesn't have any. We'll do some knocking just in case, but if you do want an update on the outages, hydro1.com. 104.9, my FM.
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6: If you're heading along the 401 between Kingston and Cornwall, it's an easy drive today. Traffic is moving steadily through Gananoque and Brockville, and the 416 is problem-free. For weather, tonight, partly cloudy with a chance of showers and thunderstorms this evening, low 22. Tomorrow, mix of sun and clouds with a chance of showers and thunderstorms in the afternoon and evening, high 34, feeling like 45, with an overnight low 22. And Thursday, mix of sun and cloud with a chance of showers, high 33, low 21. 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

0: 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Hey, it's Wendy. What are you doing tomorrow for Canada Day at 11:45? There is a community walking parade. That's from City Hall to Hardy Park. The official ceremony starts at noon, and then from 12:15 to 4 at Hardy Park, lots of kids' activities, live music, free cupcakes. Of course, that is while supplies last. There's free ice cream from 1 to 2. There's also a beer garden and barbecue at night. There are fireworks at Blockhouse. So much happening for Canada Day. Just make sure that you are keeping cool, because we are in for a sweltering hot day.
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0: 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Here's what's happening in Brockville.
3: Good afternoon. I'm Harper Cody. News is next, but first a local weather alert. Environment Canada has issued a severe thunderstorm watch for Brockville and area. Conditions are favorable for storms capable of producing strong wind gusts, hail, and heavy rainfall throughout this evening. Residents should monitor forecasts, prepare for localized flooding, power outages, and hazardous travel, and seek shelter when thunderstorms occur. The Ontario SPCA and Humane Society's No Hot Pets campaign continues running until August 31st, encouraging residents to help prevent pets from suffering in the heat. Caitlin Stoyadinov says that means not leaving pets in hot vehicles and much more.
4: It could be camping, so you're being mindful of heat when it comes to bringing an animal along on a camping trip. Boating, whether it be that they're in direct sunlight, they need to have access to drinking water on a boat. The key message is to keep our furry friends safe this summer and to be extra cautious and mindful when making your plans for the day.
3: Visitors can take the No Hot Pets Pledge, access free awareness resources, support pet-friendly businesses, and help protect animals during the summer. 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And Big Money Bingo returns to the Brockville Ontario Speedway tonight with cash prizes up for grabs. 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
5: So there's quite a few cash prizes to be won. The total that we give away is over $5,000 every night.
3: Gates are open now at the Boss and calling starts at 6 p.m. All participants must be 18 plus. In sports, the Brockville Bunnies host the Montreal Diamonds in a doubleheader tomorrow starting at noon at Fulford Park. Tonight, the Blue Jays continue their set with the Mets just after 7. In the round of 32 at the FIFA World Cup, Norway downed Cote d'Ivoire 2-1. Also, we have France and Sweden, Mexico and Ecuador squaring off as well. Canada faces Morocco Saturday in the round of 16, and NHL free agency officially begins tomorrow. The next time you're scrolling through your phone, visit BrockvilleDaily.ca and see what Brockville is talking about. 401 traffic and weather together next.
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8: No problems to tell you about on the 401 from Kingston to Cornwall. And in Ockley and Brockville are looking good so far, and the 416 is running without delays. For weather, tonight, partly cloudy with a chance of showers and thunderstorms this evening, low 22. Tomorrow, mix of sun and clouds with a chance of showers and thunderstorms in the afternoon and evening, high 34, feeling like 45, with an overnight low 22. And Thursday, mix of sun and cloud with a chance of showers, high 33, low 21. 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

0: Rockville's 104.9 MyFM. Hey, it's Wendy. And joining us now from Senior Support Services, LLG, it is Sarah Dodgson. Hello. Thank you so much for joining and for bringing back Car Bingo again. It's definitely a favorite in our community.
1: We are so excited.
0: So can you tell us all the dates that people can go and try to win money?
1: Yeah, absolutely. So our first date is just under a week to go. It's on Tuesday, June 30th. And then for the summer, it'll be the last Tuesday of every month. So there's another one on July 28th. And then our final Car Bingo will be on August 25th.
0: Excellent. And I hear there's a jackpot that must go every single night.
1: Every single night. Somebody's driving away $2,500 richer.
0: That's amazing. And bingo cards, like just to put into perspective, you could win over, $2,000 just for putting in like $30. Is that how much the sheets are?
1: So if you wanted to play every single game, the lowest that you could play for if you purchase everything at the gate night, that would be $30, and then it just kind of goes up from there depending on how much you like to play.
0: But I think that's such a good deal, $30 for potentially thousands. That sounds good. So
1: absolutely. And our minimum payout for every regular game is $200, so I think in total it works up to like 17 games. So there's so many chances to drive away a little bit.
0: Absolutely.
1: A little bit richer.
0: Yes, definitely. And I think one of the best parts, obviously, winning money is great, but also to support such an awesome local organization. Can you tell us what that money would go towards?
1: Yeah, absolutely. So our money from our bingos goes towards providing subsidies for seniors in the community. So, I mean, it's kind of a win-win in both ways. You get a great fun night out, but you also get to support the seniors in your community with getting things like rides to transportation to medical appointments, Meals on Wheels, respite care. So many great things that are really needed.
0: I know this has become a tradition for so many people. As soon as I mentioned Car Bingo, they're like, yep, of course, we're back again this year. So I know it's become, definitely a favorite. It's going to be at the Speedway again. Is that right?
1: That's right.
0: Excellent. And is there a canteen again?
1: Absolutely. We have hot dogs, drinks, chips, chocolate bars, all that kind of good stuff you'll need for bingo.
0: See, that's always good. Like, I always love something to snack on. So you've really thought of everything. You did mention Meals on Wheels really quickly. Do you need volunteers for that?
1: Oh, we sure do. Our meals program has really grown drastically, and we definitely always have a need for volunteers, whether someone has, one day a month to give up for a couple hours, one day a week, whatever your availability is, it would definitely be a great help.
0: Well, I think that's great for people to know. Where can they get more information, whether it's on Car Bingo or volunteering for Meals on Wheels?
1: Yes, you can stop by our office at 2235 Parkdale Avenue in Brockville, or just give us a call at 613-342-3693.
0: Awesome. Well, thank you so much for joining us.
1: Absolutely. Thanks for having me.
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0: 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Her debut in 2002 made Napanee, Ontario's Avril Lavigne the pop punk queen. Let It Go became the best-selling album of the 21st century by a Canadian artist. With her skate-punk style, Lavigne led the way for other female-driven punk-influenced pop in the early 2000s.

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0: 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Hey, it's Wendy. We're in for a hot week. Weather, Dan, what do you think?
1: Oh, well, Canada Day tomorrow, Wendy. I mean, it's going to be just smoking hot.
0: Are you going to be outside for it?
1: Well, hopefully in my pool.
0: Oh, okay, you're just bragging because that must be nice. And I noticed that I got no invite. I'm not like,
1: hey, listen, you're
0: no
1: always,
0: pressure,
1: invited.
0: But...
1: always invited. Always invited. No, you know, we're going to see a chance of some strong thunderstorms tomorrow morning, actually, like 8, 9 o'clock.
0: Okay.
1: Once that blows through, though, man, the sun's going to come out, and it's going to be by like noon. It's going to feel like 43 degrees, the Humidex.
0: So stay hydrated, keep cool.
1: Straight sun, the whole bit. And if you do have a friend with a pool, I might just drop in, you know, say, hey, friend.
0: What's up? What a coincidence. You have a pool. I totally forgot.
1: Yeah, exactly. Yeah. But anyway, I thought it would be fun, Wendy, to talk about, you know, if you don't have a pool, ways that you can stay cool without a pool.
0: Okay.
1: Because I'm not a fool.
0: Yeah.
1: Okay.
0: Nice.
1: All right. Number one, tell me what you think of this. Become a human burrito. You dampen a beach towel with cold water, wring it out, and wrap yourself in it while sitting in front of a fan.
0: Why have I never thought of that? That's
1: right?
0: Genius.
1: I mean, and it sounds like a lot of fun. Okay, yeah. How about this? Freeze your pajamas. So you put your T-shirt or your PJs in a sealed plastic bag in the freezer for 20 minutes before wearing them. The relief is glorious.
0: I remember people doing that as kids. They would do it with, like, their undergarments and stuff. And
1: exactly.
0: I say undergarments.
1: This actually happened to me when I was a kid. We lived in a house that had two wood stoves. Mm. That was our heat.
0: Mm.
1: And, I mean, you get that thing cranked up, and it was like a sauna in there.
0: Yeah, yeah.
1: I remember when I was a kid, the winter time, I'd have my window open and I would put my pillow outside the window to cool off.
0: That's so smart.
1: Right? That was a thing. Number three, build a backyard redneck air conditioner. You point a fan at a bowl or cooler filled with ice, instant chilly breeze without turning the whole house into an Arctic expedition.
0: I've tried that before. It kind of works.
1: Okay. Now, if you don't have a fan and you don't have a cooler, how about taking a grocery store vacation, Wendy? Wander the frozen food aisle and randomly open doors to the ice cream case. Bonus points if you slowly walk back and forth pretending you're a food critic.
0: Oh, okay. Yeah, I'm sure the grocery stores love that. Do you have any advice for someone whose AC in their car has stopped working?
1: I would buy a new car.
0: Okay, well, are you flipping the bill on that?
1: Unfortunately, I have two vehicles, but my one car, AC has been gone. It's actually gone twice.
0: Oh.
1: And I almost don't want to pay to get it fixed a third time.
0: There has to be like a hack where you don't have to replace the whole thing and you just connect two wires and it just like works.
1: I know. It's too bad, Wendy, that you couldn't be like a dog and just drive down the road with your head and tongue hanging out the side window.
0: I'd be cute doing it.
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2: Everything looking good on the 401 from Kingston to Cornwall, and no slowdowns reported through Gananoque or Brockville, and the 416 is clear as well. For weather, tonight, partly cloudy with a chance of showers and thunderstorms this evening, low 22. Tomorrow, mix of sun and clouds with a chance of showers and thunderstorms in the afternoon and evening, high 34, feeling like 45, with an overnight low of 22. And Thursday, mix of sun and cloud with a chance of showers, high 33, low 21. 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

0: 6 o'clock. Here's what's happening in Brockville.
1: Good afternoon, I'm Harper Cody. News is next, but first, a local weather alert. Environment Canada has issued a severe thunderstorm watch for Brockville and Prescott. Conditions are favorable for storms capable of producing strong wind gusts, hail, and heavy rainfall throughout the evening. Residents should monitor forecasts, prepare for localized flooding, power outages, and hazardous travel, and seek shelter when thunderstorms develop. Big Money Bingo returns to the Brockville Ontario Speedway tonight with cash prizes up for grabs. Here's Sarah Dodgson from Senior Support Services LLG on what people attending should do when they arrive at the Speedway.
2: When you get down to the Speedway, you just drive up in your vehicle and purchase all of your cards that you're needed. 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
1: Dodgson says players are asked to park facing the stage, tune into the designated radio station, and honk when they get a bingo. Gates are open now and calling begins at 6 p.m. All participants must be 18 or older. And the Brockville Memorial Center roof project continues ahead of the 26-27 hockey season. Here's the city's communications coordinator, Natalie Finucan, on the target date for completion.
3: The goal is, of course, to have the project complete in time to have ice by August 31st. You know, as with any roofing projects, progress is highly dependent on weather, including rain and wind. So if we have a dry and calm summer, we'll be in a strong position to meet that timeline.
1: For more information about the project, you can visit the city's website. We have a link at brockvilledaily.ca. In sports, the Brockville Bunnies host the Montreal Diamonds in a doubleheader tomorrow, starting at noon at Fulford Park. Tonight, the Blue Jays continue their set with the Mets just after 7. In the FIFA World Cup's round of 32, Norway downed Cote d'Ivoire 2-1. Also, we have France and Sweden and Mexico and Ecuador today. Canada faces Morocco Saturday in the round of 16, and NHL free agency officially begins tomorrow. The next time you're scrolling through your phone, visit RockvilleDaily.ca and see what Brockville is talking about. 401 traffic and weather together next.
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8: No problems on the 401 from Kingston to Cornwall. Canandaigua and Brockville are seeing good traffic flow, and the 416 is also running with no delays. For weather, tonight, partly cloudy with a chance of showers and thunderstorms this evening, low 22. Tomorrow, mix of sun and clouds with a chance of showers and thunderstorms in the afternoon and evening, high 34, feeling like 45, with an overnight low 22. And Thursday, mix of sun and cloud with a chance of showers, high 33, low 21. 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

0: 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It's Emily getting you through the rest of your evening until Canada Day tomorrow. One thing I was thinking of with Canada Day, sometimes we like to do little mini road trips. I like to do a little road trip just to a beach if the weather cooperates with me. And of course, I need to put together a playlist. What are your summer family playlists? Well, we're going to talk about what some of the ones you've been submitting at our website. We'll get into that coming up.
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0: 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Shania Twain's Come On Over is the best-selling album in country music history and the best-selling of all time by a female artist. 12 tracks were released as singles. The eighth won Twain the Grammy for Best Female Country Vocal Performance.

0: 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Hey, it is Emily. Well, one of the summer playlists that we've been given is from Krista, who says some of the songs she likes to go, Aussie Crazy Train song makes her go faster in the car. Do follow the rules, though. Krista, come on. We don't need to have any speeding tickets on our hands over here. Glass Tiger, Eye of the Tiger, also Adele, Kiss, Look It Up, AC/DC, Thunderstruck. And that, by the way, I like those songs because it just like it makes me feel upbeat. I like those ones, especially when you're on a road where you're just kind of going flowing with traffic. I love it. Kimberly says, I'm good from Jelly Roll. Also too, Happy, Pharrell Williams. Tonight's gonna be the night, Black Eyed Peas. Try Everything, Shakira. And I'm gonna be 500 Miles, The Proclaimers. I like it. So what are your summer playlists? Make sure you are submitting them at our website. We got some more details about that next.
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1: I was distracted and in traffic. I didn't feel it when the earthquake happened, but it really got me thinking. 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I know you know, we know you weren't down for forever, and it's fine. I know you know, we weren't meant for each other, and it's fine. But if the world was ending, you'd come over, right? You'd come over and you'd stay the night.

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If the world was ending, you'd come over right. Right. If the world was ending, you would come over right. Right.

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1: Everything is looking good on the 401 between Kingston and Cornwall. No slowdowns reported through Gananoque or Brockville, and the 416 is clear as well. For weather, tonight, partly cloudy with a chance of showers and thunderstorms this evening, low 22. Tomorrow, mix of sun and clouds with a chance of showers and thunderstorms in the afternoon and evening, high 34, feeling like 45, with an overnight low 22. And Thursday, mix of sun and cloud with a chance of showers, high 33, low 21. 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Stay on time and up to date with 401 traffic and weather together Thursday morning starting at 6.

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0: 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Canadian roots, international success. MyFM celebrates another homegrown superstar. Sarah McLachlan became a household name in 1997 with the start of Lilith Fair, the most successful all-female music festival in history. McLachlan won a Grammy a year later for Building a Mystery. In 2000, this song won McLachlan her second Grammy Award.

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5: Here's Brockville's three-day forecast from the MyFM Weather Center. A severe thunderstorm watch is still in effect for Brockville and area. Showers this evening with the risk of a thunderstorm at a low of 22. Then tomorrow, mix of sun and cloud with a slight chance of showers. Risk of a thunderstorm at a high of 34. It'll feel like 45 with the humidity. Make sure you stay cool and hydrated. Thursday, a mix of sun and cloud with a slight chance of showers at

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